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1: Cruiser calling A. 1295. Just had a moped take off on me, 316 east, heading on to South Berry Street. 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
1: What
0: call of a hit and run, no injuries, no tows. Vehicle last seen 93 northbound in Somerville, about 5 to 10 minutes old. Only described as a sedan, possibly a BMW, with minor passenger side damage.
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0: 1295, the caller victim continued to march. I have all your information.
2: Receive, sir. Thank you.

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1: Received, sir.

0: 2372A4. 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A property check, Blessing of the Bay Boathouse in Somerville. Saw me a tow for a Honda Accord. Parked after hours, unoccupied.
1: Do you have an update on that?
2: Negative, sir. Call lost out of the vehicles. He doesn't have a plate or a make and model of the vehicle. He just knows it's a sedan. This happened prior to the O'Neill Tunnel going south.
0: Racing.

0: 14, 44, 85. 85.
1: Sir, just confirming, they went to the CHA in Everett.
2: Unknown, ma'am. I believe they went to MGH Boston.
3: 23, 45. Sir, we are at CHA.
2: Crazy.
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1620. You're going to be looking for a Subaru Crosstrek, New Hampshire Reg 550-1255. Operator ran out of gas yesterday in Beverly and refused to pay for the tow. To the water, crossing the CVS on Walton Beach. He's wearing gray sweatpants. Part of believes he's trying to drown himself.

0: 22-23, you have that, sir?
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0: 86 going off of them. We're a little bit further down the CVS. We're at, hold on, I can get an updated 6.
1: Atlantic Street.

86 to 2293. Sir, taking multiple calls of a multi-vehicle crash, 95 southbound, prior to exit 58 in Wakefield. Wakefield EMS and fire en route, I'm starting to disco for one.

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I'll be in 04. 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

0: 2293286. 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And then one mail potty will be taken to Mail World in Wakefield.
1: Receive, sir. To the Susan route.

0: 86, that party's transported by Brewster EMS to Milton Hospital.
1: Alright, sir, I'm going to provide courtesy transport to the operator at 286 in Salisbury at the mobile gas station. 1620 is going to tag the vehicle. It's off in a safe spot off the BDL. And the RO who I'm transporting has been notified. He has 24 hours to remove his vehicle.
0: Received.

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1: Evening, sir, you're in the north.
0: Received, just be advised, I'll be on a traffic stop at Granite.
1: Say again, sir.
0: Sir, just be advised, I'll be on a traffic stop at Granite.
1: You'll be all set?
0: I'll be all set, thanks, sir.

0: 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D2, good evening, code 5.
1: 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I have you down as the North, Duncan 3.

0: A4. Sir, Broadway at Fleet Street in Malden. Can you start me a tow for a Toyota Camry via Queeley's?
1: Greetings.
0: Sir, you're going to be all set?
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1: 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I have you down at the Central, desk in 3.
0: Good evening, sir. Thank you.

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0: Last of Reyes, Romeo Echo, Yankee Echo Sierra, first of Peretta, Hotel Uniform Echo, Romeo Tango Alpha, date of birth 11-3-82. Copy.
1: Stand by.
2: How's that?
0: Yeah, if you're in the area, I had a female walk up to me on the stop. She's sitting behind my cruiser. I don't know what her issue is. I told her to sit there until I was done with this.
2: Yeah, I'm coming from across from Northgate.
0: Steve, thank you.
3: Thank you for the road. I'm very

0: crews are coming from the barracks. I think we should be all set with two cruises.
1: Yeah, we'll be all set. I don't know what this female's issue is.
0: Received.

0: KJ4, Queenly says add vehicle 17.
1: Where is he?
0: No, you can disregard, I found him.
1: Where is he?

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1: A1.
0: Notify Mass Highway, there's a bumper in the roadway on the ramp from 495 South to 93 South. Red bumper off to the right side on the ramp.
1: Two.

1875A5. Alright, we'll be 1761, just going to give that female right off the highway up to Joe's Market on Swire Road. Next exit up.

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0: Sir, in that area, traveling northbound, taking a couple calls on an erratic now for a white Ford pickup, Mass 2 Victor Delta Papa 98. First 22 was falling at 93 South. She was falling it, slipped at exit 33, got back on 93 North, saying it was around Dascom. She's no longer behind the vehicle.
1: See you. 93 day 1 of 93 North, passing exit 39. I haven't seen anything. Yeah, it's showing.
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0: Sir, from Boston, fires off with an erratic party, 10 Park Plaza in the food court area.
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0: 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It's going to be across from 90 Ocean Ave. Should be on the beach right near Elliott Circle for a party having a seizure, Revere Fire and EMS Turn Road.
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0: It's going to be on the boulevard right in front of the Ryder building. 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
0: Willow Street, Malden. Could I get a 9 and 10 on Mass Reg 4, Bravo, Victor, Victor, 2-8. Malden wants them out of for domestic.

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1: Go ahead, man.
0: From all the moves, all set with that RO, they've already made contact with them. Vehicle's negative 10, 9's active, not renewed. 2008 Mercedes C-Class sedan, color black. Registered to James Patton Brown, 485.
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Going to be looking for a red Kia in the BDO, flat tire. 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
1: Sir, I'm going to be on the stop, 128 northbound at exit 42. Can you start me a tow for a blue Scion sedan? I'm going to be all set.
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1: Where is he?

0: 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Sir, I'm going to be on the brief 4 at Tri Everett. Be on portable. Thank you.
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1: This is on.
0: Ma'am, I'm behind Mass Reg 2, Victor, Mike 784. Looks like it's a stolen plate. We're going on Boylston to Kilmarnock Street right now.
1: H copy. Seven 738, what type of vehicle is it on?
0: The blue Acura RDX.
1: Alright, be advised it comes back for 2021 Acura RDX utility color blue to a female party out of West Roxbury.
0: Excuse me, ma'am. I went up window to window. It looks like it's owner up. I'm going to attempt to stop.
1: Proceed. Provide your six when you get it up.
0: Vehicle stop, Boston on Kilmarnock Street.
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0: Ma'am, it is the owner off. They said they fixed the plate. They lost the plates and they replaced the plates.
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1: Sir, Lawrence is tied up with multiple calls and arrests. They're requesting our assistance at 3435 Savoy Ave for a it's a domestic between ex-boyfriend and girlfriend, and the 22 reported there was a gun that was pulled. They do have one officer on scene right now, 35 Savoy Ave, Lawrence.
0: He's 4 Ave, though.
2: I receive the area.
0: Tell you through being rogue as well.
1: If you're free, Lawrence is also requesting 28 Drakett Street. They have an officer off with two male parties fighting, looking for assistance there as well. 28 Drakett Street for two males fighting.
2: Received in route.
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1: Appreciate it.

0: A1 1083. Lawrence just called back. They're asking if you could redirect to Lawrence Street at Oak Street. They have multiple officers off with a large crowd at a softball field. 695, if you could head there as well. Again, that's Lawrence at Oak Street for a large crowd at a softball field.
1: Received the rope.
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1: A1.
0: So just so you have it, I'm off of Lawrence. The individual brandished a firearm. We're checking the surrounding area. I guess he lives over here.
1: Where is he?

0: 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Sir, Lawrence is also with us at Oak Street at Lawrence Street, en route to 1310.
1: Received, sir, 695, do you copy that? Hey, pal.
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4: 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Are they looking for a canine?
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0: 795, is that crowd dispersed or are they still congregating there?
1: Sir, looks like for the most part it's dispersed. I don't see any Lawrence cruisers out here, but the crowd looks to have dispersed for the most part.
0: Briefing, if you wouldn't mind just hanging in the area for a few minutes in case Lawrence needs us again.
1: Briefing, sir.

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0: Get into launch now. 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
1: It sounds like the crowd dispersed on Lawrence Street, so you can start for Savoy, see if you can be of assistance there.
0: They

0: 1310 and 2019. 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So we're just working on trying to positively ID the suspect, but his address is 34 Bernadette Street in Lawrence.
1: Received. Do they have an ID or is he still outstanding?
0: He's still outstanding, trying to get a positive ID. They don't know his true name.
1: Alright, are they interested in canine? We don't have a canine working right now. Well, that solves that.

0: 6248-5. We'll be on a 4 at Action Towing lot to change my tire for a spare. Have a flat.
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0: Wrong way, 95 north in the south. Sorry, southbound in the northbound lane. White sedan. Left lane of travel. I'm going to flip forward, see if I can parallel.
1: Received.
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1: Send it.
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3: 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I'm going to be in a stop. It's going to be Gorm Street at Walnut Street, Lowell. Can you give me a tow for a Honda Civic? I'll be at that.

0: 2019 no loss.
1: So you calling anyone?
0: Just the cruises in Lawrence. Just Bolo 9, Romeo Hotel 9399, RH 939. The suspect from the Savoy Street incident is potentially in that vehicle.
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2: 5 is on.
0: So whichever one of you is closest, or two of you, start over to Lawrence at Common. Lawrence has had a cruiser struck head on.
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0: 19 Station AA1. We'll be 17 from Savoy Street. Lawrence is going to be working on an ID for that party. And I'll set with our services.
1: Hey, Richard.
2: Don't you?

0: A4. A4. Sir, could you give Malden a call? They just put a bull out for a vehicle. I stopped it not too long ago to see the last direction to travel.
1: Reaching vehicle, please.
0: Victor Echo, Kilo, Kilo Alpha 27, VE, KA 27.
1: Received. A12.

0: A1, 2019 is off on common.
1: Bridget.
0: Two. Go ahead.
2: Sir, Malden is reporting they have no direction of travel for that vehicle. Just said it took off from a domestic.
0: Received. Be in the area. Could you just give him a call, see where the domestic took place?

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0: From Boston EMS, can we have some troopers check the area of the bathroom by the half shell? EMS is off with a patient that was involved in an altercation. Believes the party they were fighting with may be in that area and possibly stab.
1: Receive any H4 patrols in the area.

0: 1342. I'm on Soldier's Field. I'll take a look.
1: Received, through an egg, you had that way as well.
2: Received, sir.

342A6. A6. Sir, I'm going to be on a stop, Route 1 southbound at the Wendy's. Can you start me a tow for a Mitsubishi Mirage? I'm going to be all set.

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0: 318 to position H and H4.
2: H is on.
0: Ma'am, fire was, couldn't find that victim, and we also look around the area. It was unfounded.
2: H office.
1: H horses.

0: 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Sir, McGarvey secures 1. Summons issued, 17.
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0: 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It's going to be Tremont Place at Father Marcia Boulevard in Lowell.
1: Hey, the 2069, what do you have there?
0: We're doing a stop. It's going to be an expired rental vehicle. North Carolina plate. I also have a Mass OLN when ready.
1: Go ahead.
0: Sierra 235-496-10. I did secure a pocket knife from him. He's still sitting in the vehicle. I have not given an exit order yet.
2: Oh, 06, jumping on a low connector. Go with the 6 again.
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1: Show that S number, negative 1411, status is active. William Batista, born in 93, out of Randolph. It is of a lengthy bob, open 94 CK, as well as previous firearms charges.
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2: A 4 cruisers. Polo from Medford for 25 male. Ava Linton Vaval, born in 94. Made 25 statements to his wife. Believed to be going to some park in Medford. No weapons. 25 statements, no means. Last known to be in the Riverside Ave area around 11:30. Again, that's Ava Linton Vaval. Sierra 733-87686. 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Affirmative.
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0: 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You send me a tow.
1: A38 to 84. I'll be on a 4. I'll have the left lane taken. Do you have a tow starting for this?
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0: 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I'll be providing courtesy transport from the barracks to 444 Harrison Avenue.
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0: From Medford, updated location for that Q5 male at 154. His phone pinged at 66 Main Street in Everett, within 0.34 miles. Again, 66 Main Street, Everett.
1: Thank you, ma'am.
2: 7-6-2-S, I'm clearing on 83.

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0: Sir, I'm going to be on the stop, Route 1 North, Route 1 South, across the street from Polkari. Do you mind swinging my way? No rush, just if you could swing my way.
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0: 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I'm swinging northbound on Main. Bolo for same.
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2: 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A1. Sir, can you start me a tow Jackson Street at Elm Street in Lawrence for a Honda CRV? I'll be all set.
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0: 8-762.
1: What?
0: So nothing further on a ping. The cell phone has since been shut off. We're not getting any right now. As for the means that were given, he was going to beat himself.
1: Received. I'll be in the area. Okay, now you said the house is at Lewis Street?
0: A Furman's residence is listed as 82 Lewis Street, apartment 1.
1: Appreciate, thank you.
2: 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Appreciate, sir, thank you.

0: 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Route 1 South, try the Walnut Street, saw you.
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0: Sir, on a stop, Route 1A, southbound, at Route 16 West Split. Can you start me to Tedesco's towing for a Honda Civic 1924?
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0: Ever just put out that the party was sleeping in front of the vehicle? I'm going to be off on Lewis Street now.
1: Where is he?
2: Where is he, sir? Can you start the BT for me?
3: Hey, firm. Do you have a S number for that party?
2: Hey, firm, sir. It's going to be 070-509-552. S70-509-552. 852.

0: Patriots, you're in the area of Lowe's Shrieking Sun. We're here. Door's wide open. 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
1: Very easy, sir. 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
0: Disregard Everett's off with me now.
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0: A38, if you could check the other side of Lewis Street on the westbound side, apparently you walked off. The wife is off with us right now. If you could just check the westbound side.
1: Received, sir. I'm 93 North, Menton. I'll fly that way. That way.
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1: 495 southbound, top of the off-ramp to River Street. If you get any calls on a couple of blacked out vehicles, they're just a group visiting a memorial.
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0: Ma'am, I'm going to be on the stop, Route 1 southbound, across the street from Polcari's. Can I get a 14 check when ready?
1: Abram, go ahead.
0: It's going to be first of Daniel, common spelling, last of Abramo, Alpha, Bravo, Romeo, Alpha, Mike, Oscar. Date of birth is going to be October 31st, 1984.
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2: Ma'am, I'll be clear to copy.
1: Three confirmed in WMS for Daniel Abramo, born in 84 out of Revere. Two of them are for motor vehicle charges. The third one is for identity fraud.
2: Received, ma'am. Thank you.
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3: CT northbound, southbound.

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0: Sir, 93 South, ready to exit 24. Can you start me next in line for a BMW sedan? Just advise, they need to flip at the Sheep's Fold.
1: Received, city side.
0: Received. All set, thank you, sir.

0: A5 to A5 Air Patrols from Revere PD. If you can pull from Mathresh 5 Zulu Zulu Sierra 83, a white Toyota Prius, erratic operation left east Bickford Ave at Rice Ave in the Point of Pines.
1: Seven 83 has that rear company.

0: 785.
1: Sorry, negative results on that vehicle that Revere put out.
0: Received, thank you.
1: Sorry, just to confirm, they traveled from Point of Pines towards the Linway when their officer approached.
0: I got callback information from the code 22. You last saw them at Fowler at Wright, and then he since left the area. No further information, no further calls on that vehicle either.
1: Received, sir. Thank you.

0: 83 to 521.
1: Route 2, East 121.
0: Code 22 for a code 4 deer in the left travel lane, 95 southbound, right at mile 45 in Walden.
1: Received en route.

0: Sir, 93 North in the area of mile marker 25.4, code 22 reported a tire in the second to left lane. At least one tire, maybe more.
1: Very easy, sir. I'll check the area.
0: Easy, thanks, sir.

3884. 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Please, the breakdown lane right at exit 25, 17.

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1: 83.
0: Sir, that code for deer has been removed and to the BDL, LB 17.
1: Receive, thank you, sir.

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1: A1.
0: Sir, code 22 reporting an erratic route 3 southbound. Just crossed over from the New Hampshire line. The large black Chevy SUV with New Hampshire plates, unknown reg, lane control issues.
1: Received.

0: 93 South, mile marker 26.2 Medford. State 911 reports left lane disabled, possible 16. No other information, no other calls.
1: Race you, sir. I'll be in route.
0: 52-23-84. Sir, I'm southbound, just past the cloverleaf. I'll pull over that left lane disabled. BC, thanks, sir.

0: A1695. 93 North, as part of DAFCOM. New Hampshire just called in an additional erratic. Still in Nashua at the time the call is disconnected. It's going to be a dark blue Toyota sedan traveling in the breakdown lane with hazard lights on.
1: Proceed, group.

0: report. Say what type of vehicle.
1: Negative, just a code 22 reported. Left lane disabled, possible 16.
2: Alright, 8384. I just swung northbound. Looks like there's a disabled vehicle in the breakdown lane. I had nothing showing in the left lane. Making the flip now.
1: Received.

0: 8384. I'll be on a 4. I'll be off with a white Audi sedan in the breakdown lane. 762 is going to swing the area.
1: Receive, advise on tow.
2: Should be 223, of course.
3: Sir, check southbound from Montreal Ave down to the street, pulled off ramp. I don't see anything in either left lane or the BDL, probably code 17.
1: BC, the report was mile marker 22.6.
3: Received, I'll make my way there then. Thank you, sir.
1: Thank you.
4: A4, nothing showing left lane. Southbound till 21, all clear.

0: 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Just a DMV flat tire. Negative spare on board. They have AAA en route. I'll be 17.
1: 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Thank you.

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1: Sir, could you check on the code 16? State 911 reported they pulled into the parking lot behind the barracks. Sounds like a paper exchange.

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0: 86 area patrols, 93 northbound vicinity of exit 9, first travel lane for a disabled motor vehicle of a towing route. 865231. For that DMV, the individual states he's lost all power. Thank you.
1: 1716H6, I'll be en route to that.

0: 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A1. Sir, I'm off with a disabled. 495 north, a half mile to 38, exit 92. Give me a flat, no spare. Operator's requesting a tow.
1: Chief, stand by.

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1: It's going to be a Kia Sorento.
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1: 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Cruiser 660, be advised you'll be the Quincy Patrol.
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1: The caller disconnected, but did state that there were negative injuries, unknown on toes. No further information on knowing what type of vehicles or what lane they're in.
0: 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A5186, good morning, code 5.
2: DNH6, that vehicle was moved to the cutout. 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
0: 5. Received, you have the east. 86851. 1 North, Lindstall's Parkway.
5: Sir, can you start 95 southbound prior to exit 51? For a hit and run, negative PI, negative toes, but the code 22 got the registration of the other vehicle. Continued southbound.

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1: Be advised to be the South Patrol.
0: See, thank you. I got the vehicles always with breakdown lane. Can you stop me a tow for a Nissan Altima? It's going to be Mass Reg 8 Lima Delta 587. 8LD 587.
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0: 1975 to 84. Good morning, Go 5. Thank you.
1: Hey, firm. I'm just adding vehicle one for you.
0: Thank you, sir.
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1: A4.
0: Sir, I just pulled up behind a gray Tundra, 93 cell phone at exit 21. Can you confirm you have a tow set, en route for this?
1: Receive, sir.
0: Receive, sir. I'll stand by with cones and arrow boards until Stevens hooks up the vehicle.
1: Stewart's on a 4. 1565-381. I'll be off with 1083.

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0: It's going to be a 61-year-old male complaining of chest pain.
1: Okay, man. Is he conscious? You know they're going to ask.
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2: 1727, duty officer, call me, sir.
0: Yeah, 1727, can you head down to the Esplanade? This is Beach 4. They had a alleged stabbing last night. Victim, the suspect walked into Mass General. Code 2 if you need more info.
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2: Sir, I'm about to pull into the Esplanade. I'll be sweeping the area of the hash house. Any more specific information, just pass it on.

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0: 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I'll be right there.
1: A1. Can you give Cody's call? Get an update. It's been over 20 minutes.
0: Here. Get it there.

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1: Six received.
2: Sir, 93 southbound, exit 21. Steven secured that vehicle while body 17, all lanes traffic open.
1: Thank you.

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1: Affirmative. 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
0: All right, so you in the circle itself or on Preble?
1: Between the two.
2: Thank you, 7-0.

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0: EMS responding, sir. You between Columbia Circle and Preble?
1: Affirmative.
0: Okay, I'll update EMS. 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
1: Sir, start EMS, Esplanade. That's the bathhouses, right by Dartmouth Street footbridge for the stabbing victim. Conscious and alert, male, 60-year-old.
2: Okay, so 6-year-old male. Bathhouses, is that right behind the hat shelter?
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2: Okay. Notify the EMS. I think they're already in roof, but we'll get them going.

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1: 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We all set for resources.

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0: Boston, you're matching a 4. We're about to play roll. Sir, if you continue westbound down the Esplanade, we're at the next bathhouse.
1: Can we see?
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3: 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Sir, can you head to 93 south, exit 23 in the breakdown lane? Can you just check on a white Audi? That one call, person says, sleeping on the shoulder.
0: 1720, 7801. You got EMS on your left.

0: Subsidy 27 station H. Extension. Alright, sir, EMS is on a 4, enter over to the victim now. We're offered a bag on the wood line or around the 1 line. Right north of the half shell. We'll stand by with this. I think it's one of the same. And then Trooper Dominguez is checking on all the parties in the area right now.
1: Okay, heard EMS going over to a dock, sir, for a possible person down.
0: Trooper Dominguez just checked on that individual. They're going to be underway. They'll be all set. The other EMS heading over to the cabin.
1: Appreciate it.

0: 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Do you have EMS with you?
1: Affirm, they're transporting her to BNC now.
0: All right, BNC, thank you.
2: 801-8, EMS on a 4.
0: I have that, sir.
3: 801, which you are exact 6? You at the bathhouse?
2: Sir, we're on the Esplanade, westbound patch, past the hatch shelf by the Dartmouth Street footbridge. Those bathhouses.

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0: Sir, can you make your way to the Nahant Rotary going to the Linway southbound? 911 called regarding a female operator pulled over in a bright blue Volkswagen saying she was busy. Nahant EMS row. I mean, Lynn.
1: Receive row.
2: Change six.
3: Hey, sir.
2: Sir, EMS transport?
3: Hey, bro.
2: Where'd they go, you know?
3: Looks like the individual from the barracks was transferred to Tufts.
2: Tufts, thank you.
0: 30 minutes. 17.
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0: 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Base Edge.
1: Alright, sir, we're off that bag. It matches the description. We're standing by, holding craft in here. 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Apparently, the knife is in the water. So stand by for that as well. We'll wait for craft in services.
0: 836.

0: sir, if you just want to advise crime scene. 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
1: ATC.

0: 5224 to 86. One north, right of the hilltop. We got a DMV and the BDL. Possible gas call. 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
1: Six.
0: H4.
2: Sir, do we still have a trooper at that bathhouse where the victim was found?
1: H4 to 801, he's still by the bathhouse.
3: H4 just came from the affirmative. We have H01 and a couple other troopers that have secured the area.
2: Okay, received, sir. Appreciate that. If you guys just stand by the bathhouse, once Craft C gets here, we'll have something away as well.

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0: 1 north prior to the hilltop. The DMV is on its way. I'll be 17.
1: See you, thank you.

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1: Mystic Valley Parkway at Commercial Street.
0: Sir, if you could, can you head up 93 northbound in the area of Exit 24 for a minor Chicago 16 called Empire North Shore Regional?

0: 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So what do you have, 93 North? I'm at Roosevelt Circle right now.
1: Chicago 16, somewhere in that area.
0: Received, sir. I'll pull up for that.
2: Go ahead for Trooper Shea. Sir, is that you in the black, Malibu?

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0: 2786. A6. Sir, Honor 4, Woodman District Court. I'll take care of the lot. Safe.
1: A6.
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0: With a 1693 southbound over Medford Square. What's minor, I'll advise.

Sorry, 17, not 16, 93 northbound, 24, 328 is going to facilitate paperwork exchange.

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1: 2 West, Stables.
0: 13, start out 495 northbound at the 79.4 for medical. You're going to be looking for a white Ford Fusion. It's going to be a parent with their child who has significant burns. They were on their way to the hospital, but decided to stop if the child is in too much pain. Littleton EMS is en route.
1: Okay, sir. Thank you.

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1: Received. Got one call from an uninvolved party of a single vehicle rollover, 93 South Bird, exit 45. The caller stated the vehicle is in the left lane. I'm going to start by doing fire EMS and a tow.
0: Received, sir. Be en route.

0: 1058A1, clear out to that, northbound, just at the Route 25. Do you know if that's on the main line, 8 access road?
1: I believe the main line, there's a bit of a language barrier.

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0: I'll be code 5 from NGH. I'll be on my way over to the Esplanade.
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0: 10-58,
1: A1. A1. Sir, I'm northbound at the state line, making the flip, and nothing's showing. Any further updates?
0: No further calls at this time. There was a language barrier. It was a third-party caller that called it in.
1: It might be 213 at exit 45 on that roundabout there. I'll check that area.
0: Received.

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1: A1.
0: Sir, it's coming in powdered. Check that area. And southbound's clear.
1: Receive, I'll cancel. She into the doing.
2: Sir, nothing showing all the way up to exit 42.
3: 12 to A3.
1: A3.
3: Sir, I'll be on a 4 with EMS and Littleton PD.
1: Receive.

0: 10-58, A1. A1. Sir, I located it. It's going to be in New Hampshire. It's for the state line. EMS is off with it. I'm just going to assist until New Hampshire State comes and see
1: you. Receive, sir. Just got off the line with Methuen. They confirmed that 6.
2: Toronto, if you have it, northbound 13 Alpha, left lane, you are disabled. I'm in the HOV lane. It's a black pickup truck.
3: Receive, you said they're located inside the HOV?
2: Negative. I'm in the HOV lane. They are mainline, left travel lane, right at 13 Alpha.
3: Received any cruises in the area?
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0: Sir, I believe Caesars is down for out-of-state inquiries. Are you able to try to run one for me at 11 and 14?
1: Go ahead, sir. I'll give it a shot.
0: All right, on a stop. I'm on Toll Road in Salisbury. It's going to be New Hampshire. NHL 146-387-57.
1: Take care, Mike.

0: Sierra K56.
1: Good.
0: Yeah, that's affirmative, sir. It's down out of state. If you go to the name and date of birth, I can try a 14 check, though.
1: Received, sir. I was able to find him in the mass status. He's all set. I appreciate it. Thank you, sir.
2: Okay, received.

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1: Sir, all assets will be 17. That party was transported along with its, her mother to Low General for that minor burn.
0: Received.

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1: Vatican Street, Revere.
0: Sir, when you get the chance, DMV in the right travel lane, Route 16 eastbound at Washington and Chelsea. It's going to just be a jump. I'll start the call for you.
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0: See, sir, when you clear, you entered 93 south in the area of exit 22. Multiple calls about a couple of abandoned backpacks. We'll figure out in the BDO, so let's check it out.

Charlie Delta 3, bud. Sir, be on a 4, Charles District Court for LaCroix, citation appeal. Logs also.

0: 299-94, morning code 5.
1: Morning, yeah, 93. Sir, can you head to 93 southbound, an area to 22? I've got a couple of bandit backpacks. I've got a couple of calls on that.

0: 86 to 128 Area Patrol, full 128 southbound at exit 42 in Danvers for an elderly male riding his bicycle on the right.
1: 940 exit 128 North Pine Street.

0: 85, 1905.
1: Route 16.
0: Transfer from 911. There's a lady on Route 1 South prior to Carter Street stating that she has a passenger in labor. Not sure if they're going to make it to the hospital in time. She's going to be in a light blue Mach-E Ford. The plate she gave was 257D, as in Delta.
1: Three, see if you got any EMS rolling.
0: Starting them right now.
1: Just one more time with that six.
0: To be Route 1 South prior to Carter Street.
1: Receive.
2: A6. Yeah, so I got eyes on that bike, plus he's southbound at 42. I'm making him slip. I'm going to advise him. Get him off the highway if I can.
1: 36.

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1: So they stated they were in traffic. Did not say they were in breakdown lane. I can give them a call back.
0: Alright, I just got to Cottage Street. I didn't see anything. Have them pull into the breakdown lane.
1: See you.

0: 25-1905, they just passed Carter Street, heading towards the Tobin. They said there's no BDL over there. They have their hazards on.
1: Received. I'm flipping, I should be in 2 seconds.

0: 89984. 84. Did the 22 give you a description of the backpacks?
1: They said it was about 1 to 3 backpacks. No color or anything like that. But they did say it had like some identification by it.
0: Receive, I'm off of the dome.
2: 9205-85, I'll be on a 4.
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0: A6 Transport of Peabody, starter mileage is 52951, 52951. Twenty one seventy nine.

0: 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Bicycles was escorted off of the exit 41.
1: Appreciate it, thank you.
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0: 9205 to 85. Tell the EMS that they can get on from Travis Street.
1: You okay with that, sir?
0: Tell the EMS that they can get on from Travis Street.
1: Received.

0: think it's a McNamara.
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0: are you all set? Yeah, firm, sir. Can you advise Lieutenant Moore, is that tape is in place? And that crime scene is 10-4.

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0: She's on, sir.
2: Good morning, sir. Marine 24 is underway. Patrol of the Mystic River. 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
1: Piper Road.
0: Sir, from State 911, code 16 with minor PI, 495 southbound at 88.6. EMS is en route.
1: Chief, en route.

0: 1617 A3. Sir, were you putting out a 2CAF 495 south, just south of Route 3?
1: Hey, firm, sir. 1233 is en route.
0: You can disregard. I got one of the vehicles out of the middle of the highway. It looks like a paper exchange. I can handle it.
1: Read to you, sir. 1233, copy direct.
0: Copy direct. Thank you, sir.
2: I'm going to be transporting with Cadalo to MGH.
0: Receive, sir.
2: A6. A6 14 PV. A mileage is 529 58.
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0: 3, can you start Chepsford Fire? One of the individuals is requesting EMS. She's dizzy. My southbound Pride of Route 110.
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0: Those bags contain just clothes, negative ID. MassDOT was on scene to dispose of it over 17.
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1: Sir, can you do 93 South, right by the 23? Looks like a 3-car code 16. Negative injuries, possibly one toe. You can be looking out for a white Jeep.
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4: 36, any help man in the 128 PB area?
5: to southbound, 461.
4: Sir, 128 southbound, prior exit 37. PB in that area, can you check on our right lane disabled?
5: Great, stay back up,

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I'll be en route to 85 patrol area.

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1: H4.
0: Starro eastbound at the Fairfield Street overpass. I'll be off with the overheights.
1: Received.

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2: 6-5-8, that paperwork should already be at PBD Court.
0: Receive, sir. Thank you.
3: Eastbound 5258 and 5B. Can you send Sheehan for a Lexus SUV? All set.
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0: 16 Anthony 784, negative bridge strike. I'm going to try to back him up. Receive any H4 patrols that are available to assist 16 57.
1: Where is he? What's going on?
0: Over height, sterile, he's not at the Fairfield for bridge.
1: Before it, 1657.

0: Cooper Lucas. 16-57, now we're backing him up in the right lane right now. We're going to try to get him underneath the Mass Ave overpass at Charles Gate.
1: Okay. Hold on, I'll stop traffic. 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
0: Q99A4, I'll be on a 4. It's going to be right after Roosevelt Circle.
1: Appreciate it. Advise me any news.
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0: 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Officer 17 will be in route to NGH.
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0: 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H8 patrols full out of Newton for 2018 Kia Sorento utility color white. Mass 4 hotels here at Delta 19. 4 hotels here at Delta 19. 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Comes back out of Castlegate Road in Dorchester. I wanted for hit and run. It struck their parking control officer. Struck a pedestrian, fled Langley Road, unknown further on direction. H at 10:04.
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0: All right, sir. Crime scene documented both those scenes. Suspect's going to have the items. Dive team's going to be going into Lagoon. Be 17.
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0: 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One's got two flat tires. They are going to try to make their own arrangements, but if you could check on them as well. 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

1565-281. Sir, LB-17, that item was removed from the highway. 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

0: Sir, Southwest Corridor, just outside the MassDOT station. Got a call from the transit, 94C activity. 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
1: That was the MassFT station?
0: Received, he said, in the park, just outside. They got multiple calls on it.

H2H9H6. It's going to be for a section 12 over at 85 East Newton on the 6th floor. EMS has been dispatched. They'll meet you there.

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0: Sir, can you send me a tour 93 northbound at exit 15A for the Mercedes-Benz sedan?
1: Yes, sir.
2: 1937, you all set, sir?
0: All set, sir. Thank you.

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1: 24,
0: 2810,
1: go to Pine Street,
0: Stone. Sir, can you just give me code 2 here, dispatch, when you get a second?
1: Thank you.

0: 866 Sierra Patrol 93 southbound, vicinity of exit 13 for a 3-car 16.
1: I'm off with that. The right hand, travel lane. 90 southbound, 93 southbound.
2: 105 route.

0: 9 57 2 86. Sir, you said exit 1. What was the exit again?
1: Vicinity of exit 14.

0: 15-0, 8-8-8. I mean, the 86, he's about 2 toes. With, we have one with an airbag deployment.
1: We got 2 toes around 93 southbound, Vicinity 14. That'll be Chevy.
2: 86, it's Pryor. Pryor, Columbia.
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1: You start EMS 93 southbound, Friday, Columbia.
3: Friday, Columbia Road, okay, sir. So.

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0: 19736, I'm on a 4.
1: Yeah.

0: 1608 to 86 and 68. Just advise him we'll have the right lane taken, 93 southbound prior to Columbia.
1: H.

0: 13, 56, 82. Alright, I overshot it. 95 northbound, mile marker 84.4 in Newberry. There is tire debris in the first two right travel lanes. So I'll make the flip for it. Just advise Mass Highway.
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1: Yeah, I received Newton, I was on the phone with Newton Dispatch, is on foot. She was unsure if it was a foot pursuit, but they're going eastbound in the westbound lane.

8484 Area Patrols in the area 795 Bulletin Street. Potential B&E suspects under pursuit with Noon Police. They're going eastbound and westbound lane. Two white males, one in a black.

0: H-24-08. Newton says they have two detained, and no further assistance from state police.
1: See?
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0: Sir, one call of a two car, code 16. Can be route 1 south, prior to route 16. One vehicle is a tractor trailer. Advise on tows.

0: They're transporting a female party and her son off the highway to 125 Liberty Street in Quincy. 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
1: Sounded.
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585 Area Patrols. Another call with two car code 16. It's going to be Route 1 North around mile marker 52.8. 911 stated not sure if it's north or south, but the caller said they're going towards Saugus. They said there's injuries with airbag deployments. We're here, fires en route.

0: 461 received. Over you going on the floor with that crash involving the TD.
1: Received. Let's look at DMV and the BDL. Slightly entering the travel lane.
2: I can enter that 16 on Route 1 north with injury.

0: 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How many vehicles are involved in that accident over there?
1: Maybe two cars. Can you stop me two cars?
0: Received, sir.

0: 227096. Sir, if you haven't done so, start a tow 93 northbound just prior to 11 for that DMV. Can we get the right travel lane?
1: Receiving, can you go get that 6?
0: Northbound just prior to 11, just north of the emergency cutoff.
1: Receiving.
2: Station.
0: Cycle advisory, 93 north, prior to 14, right travel lane, fluid speed, dry on the deck.
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2279-86. I'll be going on report with that DMV. On the right lane, take it. Any extra lights? Probably all set, sir. Thank you.

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0: Hey, Bud. So that code 16 you put out, Route 1 northbound, is going to be unfounded. I believe it's one of the same that 1905 is off with on the southbound side. I just pulled the entirety of Route 1. I have nothing showing.
1: Received, sir. Thank you.

0: 461A5.
1: If you can notify MassDOT, there's going to be a trash bag. It's going to be the on-ramp from Copeland to 1 South. It's going to be at the end of the on-ramp.

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1: H4 is on.
0: I'm at the Dartmouth Street bathhouse. Can you have DCI respond down here? See if they can get a clean up. Just let them know there's going to be some biological fluids for some of the items they're going to be removing.
1: Received. I advised earlier. I'll make another phone call.
0: And we're going to be wrapping up the scene here, so I just want to, I don't want to leave any other items here before we depart.
1: Receive, I'll make a call.

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2: 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Strike that. Stragger's on a 4.
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0: 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You have two calls going for this, correct?
1: Yes, sir.
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1: Sir, DCR notified. Could you give a 2 to the barracks real quick?

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1: Data 452, you
0: all set, sir? So it's going off of the 2COS-16. I'm probably going to need at least one tow. Room 1 north, canvas. About a quarter mile prior to the top field line.
2: T51 has that direct, I'll be on route, sir.
3: 1763 Tango, A4.
4: Sir, 28, right up front of the courthouse. I have a disabled in the left travel lane. It is a small box truck, dual rear wheels, but it weighs 10,000 pounds even.
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0: 1775, 1763 Tango. 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
1: No, I should be good, sir. Thank you.
2: 84-1763,
1: got Steven up. RC, sir, just for the log, it's Yankee 44922. Y44922. Thank you.
3: Fisher, also on a 4.

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1: 5.
0: Sir, can you just notify Matthew to see that there's going to be guardrail damage here?
1: Received, sir.
0: Non-emergency.

0: 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What's those on? Sir, do we have an airstrip up currently?
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0: 6689, 6 to 9, 85 East Newton on the 8th floor for an EDP. EMS responding.
1: 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I'll be 17, thank you.

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0: 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Clearly secured both. I'll be 17.
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0: 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McGarvey's has 2, I'll be 17.
1: 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Making the flip at exit 47, Beverly.
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0: 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Received, sir. Call from a passerby for a paper exchange. 125 northbound, prior to Route 28. No calls from the involved parties, just a passerby. You can check on them in your travels.
1: 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In the area. 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

0: Hey, the cruising station, stand by for Volvo. Hey, the cruising station, this is again Volvo for Mass Rush 1, Victor Kilo Zulu 48, 1 VKZ 48. It's a 2025 Chevy Equinox color blue. One of them is interested in the female operator of that vehicle for suspicious activity in their town approximately an hour ago. Vehicle comes registered out of Blaine Ave in Beverly. Again, if you can pull a 1 Victor Kilo Zulu 48.
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0: 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I'll be in 04, 125 eastbound, prior to 28.
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1: 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Yeah, 1302 kilo is in room TL 6.
0: Oh, 85. It's going to come back to a gray Toyota Sienna.

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0: 4.
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0: Charges were pressed by the victim. I'll be 17 here. One of the parties left. We should be all set. I'll be 17.

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1: All right, one transported to LGH, Cody Secure, both vehicles. I'll be transporting a female to her son's house. 738 Waverly Road in North Andover. Starting mileage 38744.8. Your time, sir.
0: Received 1359.

0: 1233 to 83. Sir, 3 South, just after 73. Could I just get Walton Auto, please?
1: Yes, sir. We'll send them out for you now.
2: You all set?
0: Set, thank you.

0: 3, what kind of vehicle do you have?
1: Sir, it's going to be a Honda Civic. Reach to you, sir. If you could just advise him, mistake on my part in the 6 here. He's not going to be able to get it from 70, from 73. He's going to have to flip that 76.
0: Received.
1: 9 hours up.
0: Received.

0: 227986. Sir, if you haven't done so, can you start a tow? It's going to be southbound between the ramps at 8, second travel in, just prior to the on ramp.
1: Eight stage 4 in the area of the Longfellow Bridge from the Cambridge side over. They're just reporting a loss of a scooter. Looking for two males, unknown race, wearing black hooded sweatshirts. Just occurred within the first street within the last 2 minutes.
2: This is that cruiser, Blue the Road.
3: Stage 4 has that.
0: 2408, do you have a description of the scooter?
1: Now it's two scooters, one stolen, and one has a Haiti flag on it.
0: Received, did they flee over the bridge towards Boston? Do you know?
1: Affirmative, sir. Cambridge side over towards Boston on the Longfellow.
0: Thank you.

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1: A3.
0: Sir, two westbound, about a mile prior to exit 129. We got some low-hanging wires going across the highway here, power lines. If you could call Mass DOT or whoever would be handling that.
1: Reissue, sir, all advised.

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Mass DOT is going to be sending someone out there for the low-hanging wires.

0: 13-6531. You're what?
1: Sir, I've been on a short four at LGH.

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1: 213, Mathone.
0: Received, did you travel? Couple code 22s have reported a metal pipe between lanes 1 and 2. 495 southbound in the area of 250. Just two calls.
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The area of Milton and Quincy, Wapatuck and Chickatobit. So fluid and speedy dry on the deck.

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1: A3.
0: Sir, Walt D'Amato has that vehicle. OB 17, summons issued.
1: Off. 1565, say one on B 17 from LGH.

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0: 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Good afternoon, code 5. Received, sir. Thank you.
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0: 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Sir, you're going to be 17 from that stop at Station Landing in Fellsway. I'm going to be on a 7 to the Metro Barracks to submit 94C.
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4: 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Reported to not have a tire. I have ANS around.
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0: 18-65, Taylor 1, I'll be on 04. 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
1: 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Just hang out behind me by the bend. Just a very close call here.
0: Reese's, is that northbound 28 Alpha?
1: Southbound 28 Bravo.
0: Receiving route.

0: 2195, you're all set. 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It sounds like a paper exchange. However, one of the parties is in a business vehicle and is requesting a trooper down there to help facilitate.
1: Receipt.

0: 144485. I'll be code 4 for VIP PD to assist with a female detainee.
1: Appreciate it. Thank you.

1827 Andrew. I'm going to be 17th in that scene. Ever Source is just making the flip. They should be off there shortly.

0: 5213A3. I'm going out with that 2-car 16 at Elm Street. I'll advise.
1: Received.

1865, Taylor 1, ANS at that vehicle, I'll be 17, then Q 379. Anytime, sir. A1 received.

84 at 370. Woodland Road. Sir, one call for possible loitering at Sheepfold parking lot. Code 22 was complaining that they were occupying some parking spots, preventing from the actual public using the spots for their dogs. You just want to check it out.

0: 1975 April. 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
1: Should you have a description or a plate of the vehicle taken up or possibly illegally parked, or is it the lower upper portion parking lot?
0: Negative, no description, no plate. Code 22 was just complaining about a couple of people staying in their vehicles in the parking lot, preventing from actual dog walkers from using the parking lot.
1: All right, I'm on a 4. I'll check on Sam.
0: See you. Thank you.

0: 1975, day 4. A4. Alright, so I'm not really sure what the code 22 was hoping to accomplish, but everyone up here is either hiking, walking a dog, and or just getting off for work and contemplating, their activities for the day. One thing I did observe was a black Infiniti SUV, double parked. It's parked in one spot, but also slightly parked over the white line, approximately by a foot. So if you want to have your North Patrol come and check on this in their travels, I'll leave it up to them if they want to tow it or ticket it. Received, sir. Strong work. Thank you.
1: A4 has it direct. A4, just so you have it, there's probably about 30 or 40 open parking spots here.
0: Steve, thank you.
2: A4, 1865, all set.
0: All set.

2613-85. Sir, I just witnessed a 16 Linfield Street right at Auburn Street. I was hoping that you could get in contact with Lynn TD. Advise same. We're going to be in the right travel lane. There's fluids leaking, but no injury reported. There's possibly going to be one tow required.

0: 21-7983. Those probably exchanged prior to my arrival. They're all set. 17. Hey, Chase 4.
1: Chase 4.
0: They're Charles Gate East at Beacon, code 16, pedestrian struck, EMS and lead.
2: 306 has that direct.
3: Sir, be advised, one of the parties is reporting chest pain. If you could start EMS and advise Lynn, three cars is going to be needed to be towed.
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0: 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I got AAA en route, they'll be all set.
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0: Sir, be advised, vehicle off the median 495 north, prior to 94. I'm making the flip at 92 now.
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0: 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All I see is one vehicle and a bicycle.
2: 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Thank you.
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0: 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Station at be advised, left wind taking 495 north, mile per hour to 94.
1: Clear.
0: One, it's going to be a 2-car.
1: Reason.
2: 379, you also have a light.
0: That's it, thank you.
3: A5, LB17, Link TD is on scene with EMS.
1: Appreciate you, sir. Thank you.

0: A1 at 1865.
1: North at Bellum.
0: Sir, 2C1693 northbound, part exit 39, left travel lane. No injuries, however, one tell.
1: Resume.

82 to 495 area patrols. One call of an erratic tractor trailer, 495 south, passing 115, driving vehicles off the roadway. Could be a white tractor trailer with N&J services at a Lawrence on the side of the vehicle, on the side of the tractor. Passing mile marker 115, I have the caller on the line, almost struck his vehicle.

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1: Alright, sir, we're all going to be 17 from here. Eversource has a crew on the way. Mass dock cleared, and they'll be getting out here shortly to fix this.
2: Where is it?
3: A1 to Niger Patrols, Bowl 4, Mass Reg 2, Hotel, Kilo, Mike 5-3. Possible road rage incident. Niger Northbound passing Caucus Street, exit 33. Code 22 reports, party waving a baseball bat.

Yeah, you chase 4. Chase 4. Is there another 16? Unknown PI, but firing EMS on the roof. Yeah. Any travels gave near a comp?

0: Affirm. Have you taken any more calls on that erratic on 495 southbound passing Merrimack?
1: Negative, sir. Just the one.

18625-31, I'll be on 4. Station A, we'll have the left lane taken, 93 northbound at 39.

2265 to A1. Sir, can you start EMS for a broken finger?

0: 643 to A1. You can disregard any calls for a DMV in the median, 93 north prior to 39. I moved it off into the emergency BL, being route 1865. Appreciate you.
1: Repeat, 221 A1. I don't know if we're at 1865. It's on lights.

0: A3-495 area patrols southbound in the area after Boston Road and before Route 119 for a ladder middle lane.
1: All set. All set, Cindy. I have that. I'm 45 northbound, passing the 85 mile marker.
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0: 1622, ma'am. I've got nothing showing for that erratic. All the way down to Ward Hill, 495 southbound, matching the description, 17.
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2179A3. Sir, I moved a blue container from the left lane up to the left median. 485 South, just south of the rest area. 17.

0: 37981. If you want to just notify Mass DOT, there's two bicycles in the median, 495 North, Route 94.
1: Richard.

0: da lista, gente.
1: Sir, North Washington Street Bridge in Boston. Woman trying to jump. I just talked to some Boston cops. Can we get the Marine unit over there, please? I guess she's in the Boston to Cambridge side.
2: Bridge
1: is trying to jump in.
2: Station H, the Marine unit. Sir, we're getting reports of a female up on the North Washington Street Bridge threatening to jump, trying to get further on description. Just advise if you have a description.
1: She's on the wrong side of the railing, on the Boston, going out of the city side. I'll be there in a minute.
2: Received.

0: 21-379, new travel, sir. One call only of the 45 southbound in the area of mile marker 96 a few mics ago. TT unit erratic operation with a maroon tractor and a silver trailer speeding, failure to maintain a lane, and when it breaks partially, smoke comes out of it. Erratic operation, TT unit, no plate. Call rent was recorded.
1: BC, sir. 495 southbound, standing by at 92.
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2: 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Being transported.
3: Receive, sir. Just overshot a maroon truck in the breakdown lane with a flat tire, 495 northbound prior to 104. If you could just check on that.
4: Receive, sir. I'm en route.
3: 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Thank you.

0: Station 8 Salt Lake Troop cruising the station, Boulder on a Brookline. It's going to be a well-being check on 5 Hotel Charlie Hotel 92, 5HCH92, a 2021 Kia Sorento SUV blue in color. 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Last seen outbound on Route 9. 15, stop, check the well-being. Once again, 5 Hotel Charlie Hotel 92, Station HS 1624.
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3: 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Additionally, we'll be on our Upgrade 4 underneath the North Washington Street Bridge until Boston Fire clears.
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5: A2-3653.
6: Go ahead, ma'am. Fueling up. Mobile off 111.
5: Sir, just one call for debris in the roadway, 495 south, at mile marker 113. Caller says it was in all lanes. Seems to be plastic wrapping. I'll give Mass Highway a call.
6: Receive, ma'am. I'll be en route.
7: 86-2233.
8: One North, Pontari, Saugus.
7: Sir, Saugus PD advised of a 2-car 16 in the left lane, Route 1 South, across from the Army Barracks. No injuries, possibly one tow. You can advise.
8: Proceed.
9: ...1603 will be en route, 1 south at the 95 foot.
6: ...1622, ma'am, I'll take care of that debris. I'm 485 southbound in Amsbury.
4: Thank you, sir.
6: 379A1, nothing shown, 17.

0: 3049 86. So do you have a lane for that crash? I apologize, on Route 1 South by Arenberg.
1: 2233 to that cruiser, sir. I just passed it going northbound. It's left lane. It's just going to be 1 South.
0: Received. I'll be on 4 there. I'll start pushing everybody over.
2: A1. Yes, sir. 5214 to A1 in that cruiser, 643. I'll be off on a 4 with the F-150 prior to 104.
0: Chief?

0: 52 14 81. So he doesn't have the proper hardware to get the tire down from the rear. He's got his own help en route. I'll be 17.
1: A6 to 2293.

0: 2931 South CBD.
1: Sir, multiple calls at debris 128 North between exit 45 and 46. If you could advise, call Mass DOT as well.

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1: Revere Beach Parkway, Everett.
0: Sir, one call of a code 16, 93 northbound before 26.2. Seems to be involving a dump truck and an SUV. Caller was a passerby saying there was airbags deployed and that the both vehicles were in the center lane. If you could check that out.
1: Bree Stephen Rowe.
0: I'll start it though.

0: 1620 to all three lanes of travel are clear of any debris. 17.
1: Thank you.
2: Right there. Sir, call's been started. Do you need any tows?
3: Confirm, sir. Just the one for an accurate sedan, please.
2: 36. We go.
0: Northbound. At mile marker 26.2, Stoneman advised that they are sending EMS.
4: 32, I'll be in and out from Sullivan Square.

0: 6 now. I got nothing showing. I'll make the flip out, Rosie.
1: Chief, I am on the line with the passenger. He is there.
0: Hey, firm. I just saw it now. It's going to be in the second travel lane. It's going to be 93 northbound, just prior to the Park Street on-ramp.

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0: 2372A4, I'll be on the 4. Update Steven, no injuries. I'm going to need 2 codes for SCV.
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1: All right, sir.
0: V1 is going to be Juliet, Yankee, Charlie, 2. Commercial plate, Matt.
2: Raise you, sir.
0: A trailer attached to that vehicle. The trailer is going to be Foxtrot 51590. Matt.
1: Plate again.
0: 9019 FF.
1: Received.

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Sir, on a stop, Cottage Street, Revere, can you start me actions for a black Mazda CX-50? I'll be all set here.

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1: 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Thank you. 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

0: 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McGarvey secures that vehicle. 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
1: Sir, if you can open up the call and put the vehicle information for the vehicle to New Hampshire dealer plate, call should be all set for the remaining vehicles. Very safe.

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0: 495 South at the 107 in Haverhill. Take a name and date of birth, no positive in hand.
1: All right.
0: It's giving me two date of birth. One's going to be November 5th, 82. Second one's going to be November 30th, 1982. Two first names, two last. Francisco Jose. Fox, Romeo, Alpha, November, Charlie, India, Sierra, Charlie, Oscar, Jose, last of Portes, Rojas, Papa, Oscar, Romeo, Tango, Echo, Sierra, Rojas, Romeo, Oscar, Juliet, Alpha, Sierra.
1: Yeah, bye.

0: T9784. Steven secured one party with transfer to Melrose Wakefield. All assets will be 17. Thank you to the cruisers.
1: I got a Sierra Alpha number out of Lawrence, showing permit only. I was just issued that about 3 months ago. Negative 14, negative KQ, negative op.
0: Thank you.

0: 6. Sorry, I overshot it. You got a DMV, the fog line, 128 southbound, 1 mile prior to 53.
1: 3-6, sir. 2293, you copy that?
2: That came in at an R3. I didn't get it.
0: You got a DMV in the fog line, 128 southbound, 1 mile prior to 53.
2: Are you seeing with some Blackburn?

8686 Air Patrol is code 22 reporting a moped, no helmet, in the fast lane southbound passing exit 15.

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0: 1239, station X. You know, 5C just is down. I'm having trouble getting on, but I don't know if it's just my location.
1: Negative, sir. I just switched to the next one.
2: Sir, could you run a party, no positive in hand, and no registration with the vehicle? The vehicle's going to be New Hampshire 573-5006. It's on a either a gray or a gold Honda CRV. And then the person here is last of Sierra Alpha November Tango Oscar Sierra. With the second last name of Lima Alpha Hotel Oscar Zulu. And the first name of Lima India Sierra Bravo Tango Hotel. Date of birth of 8/15/09. Dated social of 001-11-5853. And I'll be Flame Honda Ave, Melrose, near Wheeler Ave.
1: Roger. All right, well, what's up? Please again, my apologies. I have traffic on the other channel.
2: It's going to be 573-5006, New Hampshire.
3: The outside, Sergeant.
2: Yeah, I'm upset. Thank you.

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0: Sir, call the DMV left lane 95 south, mile marker 54.8. Might be one and the same, if you could adjust.
2: 89.

0: Negative
1: 9 straight. Answering,
0: so good. Vehicle's active negative on a 2013 Honda CRV color silver. Female party, Elizabeth, is active negative out of New Hampshire. I have a whole line and everything for you if you need it. Nothing to mess.
1: Standby, so I just got to get back to the cruise and you can give me another one.
2: I'm off at Paul McCarter as well.
0: Oh, sorry, it's going to be NHL 196-27216. NHL 196-27216. It is a youth driver's license as well.
1: I received, thank you.
3: So just confirm the address at 271 Laurel Street, number 2, Manchester.
0: 274 Laurel Street, number 2, in Manchester. 03103.
3: Thank you.
0: Hey, 1620, my apologies, sir. Go again.
3: Sir, on the stop 185 northbound, just prior to 118 in Esri, just trying to get a 9 and 10 on a mass reg, 41 recent inquiries, trying to see if they're random or not. Vehicle's got significant front end damage.
0: Yeah, please, sir.
3: Mass Reg, 5 Whiskey Bravo November 4-5, 5 Whiskey November, 5 Whiskey Bravo November 4-5, it's a 2017 Audi A4.
0: Stand by.

0: 1620.
1: 1620 is answered.
0: Yeah, I see a random query. See, we stopped this morning at about 7:43 a.m. was issued a speeding warning, and he had a number plate violation. He issued $40 fine from Trooper Thomas out of 82.
1: I receive. Thank you, sir.

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0: Sir, I checked all the way from the 93 split up to Route 3. No DMVs in the left lane or in the breakdown lane, OE-17.
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1: 495 North and 93. Sure, you got a code 16 with injury, 213 eastbound by Pleasant Valley Street.
0: Received.
1: IVMS and route, I'll show you yourself. A1-1865.
0: 93 or 494.
1: Sure, your travel is taking multiple calls of a box in the middle lane, 93 northbound by the Concord Street, exit 33.
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2: All right, 4 car. 93 North, right at 495. It's in the active BDO. Does have injury, at least 2 toes at this time. It's in the active BDO.
1: Received, sir. I'll start hand over fire.
0: A1865, cop is direct. Sir, if you just want to contact Matt DOT for that box.
3: A1. Sir, I'm southbound approaching Montvale Ave. I can make the flip and grab that box prior to 33.
1: 32, sir, thank you.

0: 52-23-A1. 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
1: Abrams sandwich.
0: Receiving room.
2: Hey, 2-6-5-K-1, sir, if you just want to start one tow for an SUV for that, go 16-093.
3: Received.
1: 22-23-86,
2: that body's being transported by EMS, BNC.
1: Received. Okay.

0: 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I put one of the vehicles in for you, the one that called me.
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1: A1, I'll be on a 4 with 865.

0: Hey, 265, Theta 1. Sir, who's up next for the tow? I have Cody's on a force. It was just driving by.
1: Great to see you, sir. I have Cody's en route for 643's crash.
0: Proceed.
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0: A1 of 495 Area Patrol, reporting erratic, unable to maintain lanes, 495 South Pass and exit 91, Mass Reg 3, November, Charlie Romeo 13.
1: Northbound 92. 643 to A1, I'll be on a 4. Just so you have it, we have both lanes partially taken. I got one car length getting through in between both lanes. I got vehicles off and all lanes here.
0: A1 has it.
2: A1, I'll be 17 from that code 16.

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0: All Colony, Kosciusko. If I give you a social, can you run it in Florida, see if he has an active license?
1: If you can give me the social and the name, I can give it a shot. And DOV, if you have it, would be great.
0: Yeah, I've been trying that. It's 771-983-553, Dijon Delano Thomas. Date of birth, August 3rd, 2000.
2: Sir, I've checked all lanes northbound from 129 to 62. No boxes in the lanes. I'll be code 17, sir.
3: Received, sir. Thank you.
4: 1865, Fayette 1. Sir, for this code 16093, it's going to be three toes.
3: Received.

0: 86 to 965.
1: This
0: was a two-car 16 happened just before exit 11. They took the exit. They're both on Granite Ave right now. No injuries at this time and no tows. You can just assist with that, please.

0: 6431.
1: Hey, what?
0: We got one party being transported to Lawrence General for minor injury.
1: Receive.

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1: Better.
0: Ma'am, I found a III, Connecticut and Florida. Quite a history out of Florida. Heavy 94C as well as firearms charges. Connecticut, which is fairly recent, he looks like he's got multiple charges for larceny, using without authority, etc.
2: Do you know that cruise over there?
1: I'll say here, thanks.

0: 965H6. Sir, this 16 is a hit and run. No injuries, no tow. The vehicle that fled is described as a white tow truck.
1: Thank you, all set.

0: 6-4-3-8-1.
1: A1.
0: Cody secured two vehicles, Methuen Fire transported three parties to Lawrence General. All assets will be 17. I'll be around to Lawrence General for a follow-up.

0: Station B, the air wing.
1: Plymouth is on, go ahead.
0: So Springfield PD is requesting the air wing to respond to the Mary Lynch School for a 35-year-old Asian male who is autistic, nonverbal, and deaf. He's been missing. I have a phone number if you need to contact Springfield, their radio, for further information.
1: Okay, yeah, if you want to give it to me, please.
0: Okay, they call their dispatch radio, and the contact number will be 413-787-6307.
1: Okay, receive. We'll give a call.
0: Thank you.
2: Stage 4.
3: Sir, from Boston, I'm a vapor in 20 Vining Street, second floor. Caller reporting a larceny that occurred. States the suspect is in the area. I have a callback number of 774-606-4467. Again, 774-606-4467. Describes the suspect as a white female, 30s, blonde hair, gray shirt, blue jeans.
4: 1973 to me.
5: Sir, in regards to the three I gave you earlier, you can disregard Maynard PD, so it's all set.
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1: 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Environmental police advises, did you need lights?
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3: Cata Station, eh? Right. So, you want to reach out to Danvers and tell him I have a missing child. Just see if they need any assistance.
2: Yeah, bye.

0: A32179. 2 East Taylor Piper, Acton. Sir, did a sports bike pass you westbound by any chance?
1: Hey, firm. High speeds.
0: I received, just gotten a transfer over from Concord, reference that, erratic, speeds 100 plus.
1: Yeah, received.

0: 1865 Tail 1. Sir, parties exchanged prior to my arrival. They'll be all set. She's just waiting for her ride. I'll stand by.
1: Ship

0: 1239, station 9. So no positive in hand. Safety has a mass license. If you could run out, last of Romeo, uniform, Foxtrot, India, November, Oscar. First of Alex, A-L-E-X. Date of birth of 5-4-96. State of exposure of 185-37-1995. So he's out of 25 Beach Street, Lowell. I believe this is going to be attached, but if you could also run a commercial tag of X-ray 71888, currently on a Ford Super Duty car, silver. I'll get you the VIN number shortly.
1: I please expire non-renewable on a 2011 Ford F-350 dump truck, color black, to Rufino's installation. 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Been expired since 2024. Copy one.
2: 6438, I'll be 17 from
1: Marshall. The Alex Gomes Rufino, 5496. Address at 26 Beach Street, Lowell. Showing active, negative 14, negative 5.
0: I'm sorry, so the, what's the last name you have?
1: As I was, he does have a boss. It's Alex Ribeiro Rufino, 5496.
0: All right, he's active, no negative WMS, correct?

0: 1342 to H4. I'm on a 4, Cherry's landing.
1: A large pickup truck, a trailer, and a operator state, and a 4,000 pound excavator on the back of the trailer.
2: See you, sir. What's your 6?
1: Hi, Bob. I'm on Pond Street, right near Woodland, between Woodland and the zoo. On Pond Street, going towards the zoo.
2: See you, sir.

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1: Sir, it's Sanchez, 1239.
0: Sir, Active 14. Just found it with the second last name.
1: All right, received. Thank you.

0: 6406, Stanley, they're out.
1: This should be the airwing.
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2: Now.
1: Stand down.
2: Plymouth receipts.

0: 1742 to H4. 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
1: See?

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1: Four.
0: So that warrant for that party of 14 is going to be under last name of Romeo India Bravo Echo India Romeo Oscar. And his other last name, Romeo Uniform Foxtrot India November Oscar. First of Alex, with a date of birth of 5/4/96.
1: Sir, I have it. I started a call for you as well.
2: Thank you. Thank you.
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1: A4.
0: Sir, Route 16 eastbound right at the Town Fire Tire. Can you send me Queelys for Audi sedans? I'll be all set.
1: See you, sir.

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1: Sir, northbound in the area, exit 49, continuing on. There's a Subaru sedan with full airbag deployment operating northbound all over the road, if you wouldn't mind following. I forwarded the call to A6 because it's approaching their area as well.
0: Proceed.
1: The code 22 has, wasn't aware of where the vehicle had obtained that damage. However, it's still operating northerly.
0: A3, is the code 22 still behind it?
1: Affirmative, sir. When I transferred the call over to A6, last I heard he was behind it.
0: Receive. I'm 3 north, coming up on 3 south, coming up on Trouble Cove Road. I can let us out.
1: Receive. And A3, A6, just advise if they take Route 3, and I'll pick up that call again.
2: Hey, bud.
3: We're here. Patrol Boston put out a missing 15-year-old over at Collins Beach. 15-year-old female wearing a pink jumpsuit by the name of Destiny. Possible last name of Santos. Anybody come across her, contact Apron. Well, contact Station A, and I'll get a hold of Apron.
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0: 86782.
1: Flipping to go southbound at Washington Street in Woburn.
0: Greasy, sir. Did you get A3's last transmission of a Subaru Legacy, Mass Reg 4, Golf, Fox, Hotel, 36, full airbag deployment, middle lane, heading up 95 north?
1: Hey, firm. I'll follow up.
2: Hey, 4, Stevens on the 4.
1: A6, you're still on the line with the 22.
0: He hung up, but I have a call back. Last passing Cambridge Street, Route 3.
1: Received from a mile prior to 49.

0: Hey, Six, do we have any updated Six?
1: Five North passing 51.

0: 464, I'm jumping on 95 northbound from Route 3.
1: Base, I'm coming up the wind straight now.

0: A6, you got updated sixes? You still behind them?
1: Negative, sir. I can call back the 22.
2: 72 to 464. I couldn't tell if there was an airbag deployment, but there looked like a vehicle with heavy front end damage just after exit 52.
3: Was it a mid-2000s model Subaru Legacy Gray?
2: That's what it looked like, sir, but no front plate on it.
3: Alright, received. That lines up with the 22. He may be heading to his registered address, 24 Millhouse Ave in Randolph.
4: Alright,

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1: Did they locate that child?
0: That's affirmative.
2: Alright, 86, I'm behind him. Northbound, 1093.
3: 464, myself, 782, coming up on you.
2: 360 is slow to stop at this point.
0: What's the plate?
2: Ford Golf Foxtrot Hotel 36. I got him stopped. 95.

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0: 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I have no one matching that description in the area.
1: Great.

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1: Go ahead, sir.
0: Sir, if you can go with the VIN on that vehicle, you can attach it to the call.

0: 55 8 Kilo.
1: I heard Montville after. I'll be in room. What was the number?
0: Yeah, 2 Missing Juvenile, 62 Montville Ave in Stoneham. Give it 84 as well. Two missing juveniles, 62 Montville Ave in Stoneham, just for your patrols that are in the area.
1: Received.
0: They're requesting K-9. I got 558 Kilo going to that.
2: 2372, has that direct, go that way.
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0: Not yet, sir. I'm trying to inquire more. Stand by.

0: 95 to Station A. Can you turn over the scanner? 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
1: All right.
2: Bye-bye, the station. 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
1: Yeah, bye.

0: 5.58, and then I 12.95, and then he cruised it going. I just told him, they're out, located. 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
1: talk to her.
2: To the A4 93 patrol. Could you please check on two vehicles? They are 93 northbound, right on the Medford Stoneham line, right by Spot Pond. I'm certain if it was a crash or some other thing, but there's two vehicles off to the BDL. Just check, please.
3: 2372 is northbound on Rosie. I'll advise.

1342 to H4. DNG has that vehicle. Cambridge EMS can be transporting one male adult to Mount Auburn Hospital. I'll be 17.

1342 to H4. DNG has that vehicle. Cambridge EMS is going to be transporting one male adult to Mount Auburn Hospital. RB 17.

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0: Our one call to DMV, Everett PD is on it right now at Sweetser Circle. They have Cooley's en route. If you could just head your way there.
1: Receive, sir. I'll start a call for you.

0: 6. Did you already start a call for this?
1: Okay, this is en route.
0: Sir, do you have a call open for this?
2: A4. Those two vehicles, total 39, put out northbound. I ran through northbound, just north of Rosie. Tire change. Standing by with lights.
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1: 17th in that crash. Station A.
2: Hey, he's on.
1: Sir, I'm off with that vehicle from the 1695 North prior to 28. You just reach out to Lexington Waltham in that area to see if there's any reports of any hit and runs. Is there significant damage to it?
2: Repeat.

0: 23-72-84. 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I'll be 17.
1: 86.
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0: 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Keita has that vehicle. Myself and 782 will be 17.
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0: Station 8 Charlie HM cruising stations, general broadcast. Bull for a missing Q5 female. Missing out of Newton since 1600 hours, 62 Theodore Road. Severed left on foot. Should be an Asian female, 5'4", 100 pounds, pink blouse, blue jeans. Possibly trying to make her way to Logan Airport. Again, believed to be Q5, unknown means. Left 62 Theodore Road in Newton, approximately 1600 hours. Asian female, 5'4", 100 pounds, pink blouse, blue jeans, born in 1954. Is located south Knoll, check the well-being, notified Newton PD.
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0: I reached out to Waltham and Lexington, and both were negative on any hit runs.
1: Received, sir. Thank you.

0: 1295, day four. Sir, Route 99 South, right in front of Encore. Can you start me Queeley's for a BMW M5? I'll be all set.
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0: Sir, can you call clearance back, cancel? We have a licensed operator on scene.

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1: From Salisbury PD, from Beach Ave, headed westbound. They're looking for a stop and ID, a red or an orange Jeep Compass, or strike that, Jeep Renegade. Should be an older male in his 60s driving. Anybody come across a stop and ID, contact Salisbury PD.
0: Received, sir. No plate on that vehicle?
1: A negative on the plate. We pulled over and tried to pick up two young female juveniles.
0: Received, sir.
2: .22-33-6. I'll be on a 7 with that male detainee. Middleton would not take him.
3: Received, sir.

0: A2 to 3653, sir. Do you copy station A's last?
1: I have that, sir. Station A, do we know how long that is, how old that is?
2: As I put it out, probably a minute old.
1: Receive, is that a red Jeep running in?
2: He's a red or orange, older male driver. It was from Lynn Ave at Beach Ave, headed westbound.
1: He's terrible.

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1: So I'll be providing courtesy transport to one female party from the front company of the barracks. 26 New Ocean Street in Swampscott.
0: Racing.

0: 3653A2 station A, swung the area. Route 110, Beach Road, down to Lynette, nothing showing.
1: Here.
0: A2 has that.
2: A64. Sir, you already have one call from Boston over Vapor and code 16, unknown PI, coming in as a leverage circle.

Bolo from Aspasia, 7 Kilo Bravo 713, 7KV 713, a 2018 Nissan Altima sedan, blue in color. Was involved in domestic earlier this date in Braintree, was last seen in Hingham around 1936 hours. They do have a Section 12 in hand. So if seen, stop and hold and contact Braintree PD. Once again, 7 Kilo Bravo 713. Should be driven by one Andrew McCready, line 12, Sierra 15-470-196. Sierra 15-470-196. Station H at 2000 hours.